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0: Vertigo, migraines, years of looking for answers. 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
3: What is a movie that everybody loves except for you? Maybe you're the weirdo, or maybe you're just the only one who's making sense in this crazy world.
4: Let's look at it like that.
3: That's right. 208-287-2949. If you have a title to add to our list, I already know what at least one of yours is going to be.
4: Well, and I'm not ashamed to say this, but I've never not once watched an entire length of Star Wars, anything. Anything science fiction, period. Not going to do it.
3: I have a couple of universally loved movies that just did nothing for me. One was Titanic and the other was Avatar. So long, so boring for both of them. And at the time I was working with a female partner, one of whom was really, really insistent that I see Titanic. The other was really insistent that I see Avatar. And I think I disappointed them even more when I finally saw them and said,
4: I know, right. It's like a personal infliction on their soul when you don't like it.
3: I'm reading some of these movies on our text screen here that I actually like, and I feel a little insulted by some of these. I got to say, Harry Potter, come on. This one makes me laugh. Ocean's 11, 12, 13, 14, 72. I don't know about this one. Movie everyone loves that I just can't stand is A Christmas Story.
4: That one I feel a little offended by because I love A Christmas Story. That's a must see.
3: I'm really hurting in my fragile feelings over that one.
4: Get a lot of hate for this one, but Princess Bride. I hate that movie. It gives me the creeps. And I hate the stupid quotes that come from it.
3: I know.
4: I agree with you, Brie.
3: That movie was ruined by everybody doing the dumb quotes, right? Any Jim Carrey movie, Ace Ventura, The Mask. He's not funny. I don't get it. Hot Tub Time Machine? Come on! What's
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2: Fine.
3: Or good.
2: Mm-hmm. 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Waiting before texting back, because if you text back right away,
3: you don't want to seem desperate. I have no life. I'm just sitting here with my phone waiting for
2: it. Right, just waiting for it to vibrate. I've done that before. Everybody has done that before, I think. I take lots of long walks with my dog. She gets to pee everywhere she wants. I don't. That's not fair.
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0: That sounds...
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2: Mm-hmm. 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
3: you don't want to seem desperate. I have no life. 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
2: it. That's right. 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I don't. That's not fair.
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2: This is a dumb social rule we all follow for seemingly no good reason. 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When someone asks, how are you doing? 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
2: Fine.
3: Or good.
2: Mm-hmm. 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Waiting before texting back, because if you text back right away,
3: you don't want to seem desperate. I have no life. I'm just sitting here with my phone waiting for
2: it. That's right. Just waiting for it to vibrate. I've done that before. Everybody has done that before, I think. I take lots of long walks with my dog. She gets to pee everywhere she wants. I don't. That's not fair.
0: Melissa and Kevin.
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2: This is a dumb social rule we all follow for seemingly no good reason. 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When someone asks, how are you doing? 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
2: Mm-hmm. 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Waiting before texting back, because if you text back right away,
3: you don't want to seem desperate. I have no life. I'm just sitting here with my phone waiting for
2: it. That's right. Just waiting for it to vibrate. I've done that before. Everybody has done that before, I think. I take lots of long walks with my dog. She gets to pee everywhere she wants. I don't. That's not fair.
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1: The River. You love the dog. You do not love what the dog did. And no matter what you sprayed on it, that spot came back.
2: Vertigo, migraines, years of looking for answers. 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That small misalignment puts pressure on the brainstem and disrupts everything downstream. I'm Dr. John Finney at Peak Upper Cervical Center in Boise. 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
2: It's just a little bit after 6 o'clock in the morning. You know what that means. You know what time it is?
3: What time is it?
2: It's sexy time.
3: Ooh. Bow wow.
2: According to science, first thing in the morning, to be precise, 6:10 a.m. is the optimal time for getting yourself a little something something.
3: Okay, so in 3 minutes.
2: The countdown is on, as when testosterone levels are at their highest for both men and women. It is also a time when your body automatically has a boost in circulation.
3: Mm-hmm. Is it also time for your cortisol levels to boost as well?
2: I think so.
3: Your stress levels.
2: You get the cortisol levels that energize you in the morning. You get boost in circulation. You know, blood flow is a good thing.
3: Sure.
2: And it's also a very pleasurable way to launch the day. It releases mood-elevating, stress-reducing hormones.
3: You can brush your teeth first right. And clean up a little bit.
2: If you can look past the nasty breath, the body odor, and the urge to pee, well, we say have at it.
3: Knock it out.
2: That's right. If you're going to be taking that advice, Juan, you should just go ahead and hit that snooze button, and we'll catch you back here in 9 minutes, or possibly less.
3: Good.
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7: Eastbound I-84 this morning, running nice and smooth, 14 minutes from the Napa Marketplace exit to the Flying Y, Chinden 2026 right now, 24 minutes from the Caldwell exit all the way through to Eagle, and running about.
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94.9 The River, where Rochelle will be broadcasting live from Crazy Neighbor, part of the Linden District Block Party, happening Saturday from noon to 2, and where the best of Melissa and Kevin is continuing. If you are lucky enough to hit the lottery, maybe it's in your best interest to act like an ungrateful crank when you do. 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
2: Just hit a jackpot north of $400,000.
3: Nice.
2: Idaho Lottery. I saw that. I was happy for her, but then I shook my head and I said, girl, rookie mistake. You pose for a picture of the oversized novelty check.
3: Here come the phone calls.
2: Your name and the amount of your windfall is right there for the whole world to see, and you're about to make a whole bunch of new friends that you never wanted.
3: Hey, you want to get together and talk about some numbers?
2: Business opportunities. Yeah. And she's going to be hearing all kinds of sob stories. Most of them probably untrue.
3: Yeah.
2: I would really disappoint the marketing people at the Idaho Lottery Commission.
3: I would
2: absolutely not pose for any photos because
3: I think I would too.
2: No good could come from it.
3: Then it becomes obvious, like all of a sudden she's not working in radio anymore and working at her job and she's got all this money to play with.
2: I know you're kind of a people pleaser. What if the people at the Idaho Lottery said, pretty please, will you take a picture? Oh, you would look so nice in one of these pictures. Would you go along?
3: I would probably cave because I can't say no. But my desire would be.
2: You know, it would be really funny if you were the reluctant person posing for the oversized novelty check photo. You just give like the most sour look, the most pissed off look possible, like the angriest lottery winner ever.
3: The Karen look.
2: That would send the message to anybody who's trying to post off your winnings. Like, don't do it. Come at me, bro. See what happens.
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6: So far, a fairly pleasant drive in from eastbound 94 from the Caney County area to the Flying Y right now, just 15 minutes from the Napa Marketplace exit. We also have about 32 minutes from the call.
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If you're going to be doing some air travel with your partner this summer vacation, allow us to save your relationship with something called a seat divorce. 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

0: Vertigo, migraines, years of looking for answers. 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
3: It's a travel hack called seat divorce. It's in the news after a writer for HuffPost did a story. It's for couples who hate middle seats when they fly.
4: So you fly together, but you don't necessarily
3: sit together. Most couples automatically do book their seats together. Sure. That's just simple. But it's when you skip the middle seat completely, which I hate getting. And I always get stuck in the middle seat when I fly.
4: Yeah.
3: But it's for when you, whether you want, maybe you get an aisle seat or the same row, or you're still kind of next to each other somehow. And I see this a lot. Husbands and wives, when I fly, their one husband is up further or across the aisle.
4: They're across the aisle and they can talk to each other even though they're not sitting right next to each other.
3: This isn't for everybody. Apparently, it's a common thing that people do. But if you like aisles or window seats, this is something. When they're calling it seat divorce.
4: My sister and her husband one time did a seat divorce thing on a cross-country flight and had nothing to do with the middle seat. She, like me, is an introvert who is married to an extrovert, and her husband likes to make friends on the plane. And on this flight, she was just feeling tired, just wanted to nap, and he was like, and I think she sent him to an empty seat, like eight rows back.
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6: Eastbound I-84 right now, moving pretty smoothly. We do have some slowing already starting at the Garrity off ramp, but other than that, looking pretty good. 24 minutes from the Napa Marketplace exit to the Flying Y. Chin in 2026 right now, 39 minutes from the Caldwell exit.
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1: Somehow this early this week, I found myself in a group chat. I'm like, how did I end up on this?
2: If there are things in the world that are more annoying than group chats, I would like to know what they are.
1: Oh.
2: When a bunch of people are getting together and trying to plan something, that goes on forever. Gosh. So we have some rules.
1: Think before messaging. Obviously, that just goes without saying. Basically, don't waste people's time with extra dings for no reason.
2: Yeah.
1: And you don't always need to reply.
2: Yes.
1: A lot of people think that they need to reply to every freaking thing.
2: Or they feel like it's impolite if they just leave the chat without saying goodbye. And then somebody else pops in and says goodbye and on it goes.
1: Here's where I get in trouble. I am an Android user and the people who add me to their chat groups, they're all iPhone users.
2: Right.
1: And I can't take myself off. The person who started it has to take me off. And I'm afraid to say, hey, can you take me off that group chat?
2: And on top of that, your bubble's the wrong color.
1: Bubble's the wrong color. How to properly leave the chat group. Again, I'm in that problem zone. I don't know whether I should just quietly fade away and not respond or bitch about it every day like I do or ask to be taken off.
2: I have to say the entertainment value of you screaming at your phone is really, it's second
1: Ding
2: to none.
1: Every morning.
2: It's the reason why I get up at 4 a.m.
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They're a great source of entertainment and an instant self-esteem boost. We'll talk about them after Casey Musgraves on the Best of Melissa and Kevin here on 94.9 The River.

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1: Because it's good to recycle.
2: Speaking of mornings, my extremely mature wife likes to spend quality time with me at 4:30 a.m. when she should be sleeping.
3: She loves you.
2: Yeah, she just can't get enough of me every moment of the day. She likes to turn on stupid judge shows in the morning. Her 4:30 a.m. go-to show is America's Court with the judge.
4: Oh, yeah. My roommate watches that.
2: Judge Kevin Ross. And sometimes she likes to tell me what's going on, even though I never once asked her what's going on. And occasionally she will just quote something that somebody on the show says and text it to me. Just totally out of
4: random.
2: Cotton. So I know what exactly what she's referring to. And I guess there was a case this morning where a guy was suing a fitness instructor. He had hired a fitness instructor and he was suing him for kind of running a shady, shoddy fitness experience. And this is the quote that she sent me. I'm suing him because the exercise program he gave me included pulling weeds in his yard.
4: Hey, that was our exercise regime as kids.
2: That's right. That's,
4: go get some exercise.
2: That's right. That's some entrepreneurial genius right there. You charge somebody to come aboard your exercise program, and then you get your work done.
4: I like it.
2: So today we're going to do some squats out in the fresh air and sunshine.
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8: Eastbound I-84 right now, Nampa Marketplace exit to the Flying Y is just 27 minutes, though you do have some stacking up starting around Garrity as that traffic is offloading, and then a little bit of 10 miles.
9: Vertigo, migraines, years of looking for answers. 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
2: And I have to live with a boy!
3: Poor Monica, she had to live with a boy. And she had no idea what she was getting into.
4: Poor girl.
3: This is a Reddit thread where they ask women who live with men, what did you not know about men until it was too late and you were actually living with one?
4: In my case?
3: Yes, in your case?
4: He's a ball baby.
3: He's
4: cried all the time.
3: Well, that might have been specific to him because I don't know if it's general.
4: It's not general.
3: About men. Not really.
4: But also, he would never ask for directions. So I would just keep my mouth shut. And he said, well, didn't you tell me? Okay.
3: Of course, yeah, it goes back to your fault.
4: I'm done.
3: Here are some of the responses on this Reddit thread. They'll wear the same 5 shirts for the next 20 years.
4: Pretty much.
3: Mm-hmm. So many noises. I didn't realize how much grunting was involved in sitting down, standing up, and stretching. They don't go to a doctor unless they're dying. Yes.
4: Pretty much.
3: Mm-hmm. My boyfriend does this. He opens the refrigerator, stares at it, doesn't take anything out, and closes it. 10 minutes later, he opens it again to see if anything new has appeared.
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7: Eastbound I-84 right now, Napa Marketplace exit to the Flying Y, 38 minutes. A lot of traffic actually around the Marketplace exit as we speak here, so starting to slow there all the way through Garrity, a little up.
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7: A little slow getting through there, especially Meridian Road. But other than that, it's looking pretty good here. Chinon 2026, 42 minutes right now to get you from Caldwell to Eagle. We've got pretty big buildup of traffic right before the Eagle intersection there. Highway 44, State Street, 32 minutes to get you from Middleton to Eagle Road. And if you're trying to get to the interstate from Eagle right now via southbound Eagle Road, 17 minutes. 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

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Turns out neither one of us was the recipient of a way over the top birthday party when we were kids. That's why we're so screwed up. That's next on The River.

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2: When you were a kid, did you ever have birthday parties at your house?
3: I remember one, but because my birthday always fell right around Thanksgiving.
2: Oh, that's right.
3: They lumped that into the Thanksgiving celebration and I kind of got lost in the shuffle.
2: So they would have a birthday party and you get like turkey leftovers for all the kids instead of cake.
3: Put a candle in the stuffing, right?
2: I don't remember ever having a party at my house. I went to other kids' birthday parties. Mm-hmm. I'm having trouble wrapping my mind around today's parents of young kids. This is a survey in which 2 out of 3 parents say they feel anxiety about throwing a birthday party for their child. And the anxiety stems from the cost. Average birthday party costs around $250.
3: Really that much?
2: Takes 20 hours to plan the party. And despite that, parents who are throwing these parties for their kids feel a need to compete with other parents in the neighborhood, mm-hmm. or they know somebody else who's got a little bit more money and is going to throw a better party for that. And I'm thinking this is a really good example of people who are all out of problems and are looking for new ones.
3: Because you look, you're going to find.
2: I have absolutely no frame of reference for this at all.
3: I remember going out for pizza with a couple of my girlfriends and having a little slumber party or something.
2: Yeah.
3: But holy moly, it wasn't that big of a deal.
2: You know, all these years, I thought I led a very happy childhood because on my birthday, I got cake, I got gifts, I got taken out to do fun stuff like mini golf. But now I'm realizing
3: you missed out.
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6: All right, eastbound I-84, a little problematic here this morning, 35 minutes from the Nampa Marketplace exit to the Flying Y. We do have a reported accident right before the Garrity exit on the right-hand shoulder there. A couple vehicles off to the side, so you want to be aware of that as you make your way. Just a little stop-and-go traffic from vehicles coming off the off-ramps there, so a little slow here this morning. 42 minutes from the Caldwell exit to Eagle Road via Chin and 2026 right now. A lot of traffic before Middleton, Star, Highway 16, and 10 Mile. Caney County, if you're looking to get to Ada County, your best bet right now might be Highway 44, State Street. From Middleton to Eagle, 29 minutes right now. And southbound Eagle Road to the interstate from Eagle, 18 minutes. 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

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Let's talk green flags. Signs that the person you're dealing with is a genuinely good one. We're going to be talking about that right after the Strokes on the Best of Melissa and Kevin on 94.9 The River.

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0: Or maybe those two are just taking the day off and we have some air time to fill.
2: What is a green flag? A subtle sign that somebody you're dealing with is a genuinely good person.
3: If you show kindness or respect to dogs,
2: yes,
3: you have a dog.
2: I knew
3: you show me
2: that.
3: Pictures of your dogs.
2: Right.
3: You want to talk dogs?
2: If you're good with animals, you're good with Melissa and any other decent person for that matter. For me, it's a person who, when given the opportunity to talk about themselves, will instead find a way to bring the other person into the conversation.
3: Yes.
2: My wife is great at that.
3: She is great at that.
2: And she's genuinely curious, which is puts her way above me in that department, because I would just as soon, you know, not talk to anybody at all.
3: Unless you have to.
2: People who wave you through in traffic.
3: You're angels.
2: I wave people through all the time.
3: I do too. I just want to talk about it. But
2: I wonder if people who pat themselves on the back on the radio are on this list of genuinely good people.
3: Or when somebody doesn't give you a reply, thank you. Right. You're like, you're welcome.
2: Yeah, where's my thank you wave? They're genuinely humble. They admit when they are wrong or when they don't know something.
3: Excellent.
2: They don't talk crap behind people's back.
3: Yeah.
2: Well, that kind of eliminates us from the good people list.
3: We just do it with each other.
2: Oh, okay. So therefore it doesn't.
3: So we're still greenlit.
2: It doesn't count. How about hypocrites? Are hypocrites on this list of genuinely good people?
1: 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They're moments that matter.
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6: Eastbound I-84 right now, looking at about 29 minutes from the Apple Marketplace exit to the Flying Y. We do have an accident that's slowing things up right before the Garrity on-ramp there in the right shoulder, so that's causing some delays. And then as you get further down, eastbound I-84, just traffic coming off the off-ramps, making things a little slow for you here. This

0: morning. Chin in 2026, 37 minutes from the Napa Caldwell exit to the Eagle Road intersection and Highway 44, State Street right now, 27 minutes from Middleton to Eagle. If you're trying to get from Eagle to the interstate right now, southbound Eagle, 17 minutes. Smart homes are happier with TDS Fiber Internet. 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

94th Way 9, The River, teaming up with Larry H. Miller Subaru to give away $150 gas cards every weekday. All you have to do is listen for those River keywords at the top of the 9, 11, 1, and 3 o'clock hours. Text them back to us as soon as you hear them. The more you text, the better your chances of winning that $150 gas card. First one coming up at 9 o'clock this morning, very soon. Coming up even sooner than that on The Best of Melissa and Kevin, who sleeps better, men or women? The answer is obvious. The reason for the answer is obvious.

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3: Better Sleep Council tosses out this question. Who sleeps better, men or women? You correctly guessed a moment ago that it is, in fact, men. Women have a tougher time getting to sleep because they tend to have more on their minds, work responsibilities, family responsibilities.
4: Mm-hmm.
3: Men being just totally oblivious or out like a light in 5 seconds flat.
4: I used to beg my husband when we'd go to bed. I'm like, can you just give me a head start? Let me go first. And then you maybe come in later, like an hour later.
3: Was he a snorer?
4: Oh, huge. Yeah.
3: Did he do the steady snore? Or was it one of those where you think it's over, then you just hear...
4: Both. And then I'd kick him and what? I'm like, what's your problem? What?
3: Men are more likely than women to be snorers. They're more likely to be blanket hogs or flip-floppers.
4: That too.
3: I'm a flip-flopper. I feel bad for my wife because I change position all the time.
4: You're a side sleeper, huh?
3: Men, yes. Men are more likely to create a giant trough in the middle of the mattress, forcing the women to sleep on an angle.
4: Yes.
3: My wife will snore occasionally, and usually it's cute and not really that bothersome, but every now and then when she's really tired, it's like
4: Fred. She goes into that deep.
3: Yeah. It's like Fred Flintstone.
4: The mouth is open.
3: You expect the blankets to be like blowing off of her when she's exhaling. And last week she was visiting some friends in Washington State. We were separated for about 4 or 5 nights and we would talk every day. We'd always say, oh, how'd you sleep? And we're both embarrassed to see how much better we sleep without each other.
4: Oh, man, you hear it's like night and day.
3: That's right. You should leave town more often.
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7: Eastbound I-84 right now, slow and steady, 28 minutes from the Marketplace exit to the Flying Y. We do have that accident still on the right shoulder before the Garrity exit. We also have a lot of slowing coming off of the 10-mile exit and Eagle exit. So as you approach Meridian, it is pretty slow right now. Caldwell to Eagle via Chinden 2026 right now, 35 minutes. Highway 44, State Street, Middleton to Eagle, 29 minutes. And right now, southbound Eagle's looking pretty good, 17 minutes from Eagle to the interstate. Fast, reliable speeds with straightforward pricing. 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

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Coming up on the best of Melissa and Kevin, ever been on hold with customer service? It's taken forever. You're shouting loud expletives. They can hear you. That disturbing realization will be detailed next on 94.9 The River.

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2: Keep this in mind next time you are on hold listening to that god-awful music.
3: Oh, it's horrible.
2: 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They can hear you, you know.
3: I never knew this. 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
2: 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Oh, yeah. 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
2: It does exist.
3: Oh,
2: chances are a customer service rep is busy either talking to somebody else or trying to work out whatever it is you're calling about. 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I think about the number of times I have said, you got to be effing kidding me.
3: Same.
2: Like really loud
3: Same.
2: To anybody in the house.
3: What does it take to get this moron?
2: Exactly. 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
3: My roommate gets stuck on hold a lot because she takes 4:30 in the afternoon. 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
2: Yeah.
3: And then they put her on hold. And she's trying to talk to me at the same time or have other toggles open on her computer. And, and I'm like, shut up. You're going to hear when they come back.
2: So next time you hear the recording that says this call may be monitored for quality assurance, just know that it could also be monitored to see if maybe they're going to bump you to the back of the line if you say something.
3: Oh, my gosh.
2: Or maybe they're monitoring it for their own personal entertainment.
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6: Eastbound 94 here, a late this morning commute, 24 minutes from the Napa Marketplace exit to the Flying Y. 32 minutes from the Caldwell exit to the Eagle intersection on Chinon 2026. And Highway 44, State Street, Middleton to Eagle, 29 minutes. We do have an accident, Overland Road and Eagle. So just south of the intersection there on Eagle Road is that accident. So it's causing quite some delays around that intersection. 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
2: Question this morning, what's the dumbest way you've ever injured yourself? Sewing machine needle through the finger.
3: Oh, that would hurt.
2: Tripped over literally nothing while walking and somehow sprained my ankle, right? Slipped wearing socks on a hardwood. Cartoon fall, 10 out of 10, embarrassing. Reached down for a pencil and dislocated my shoulder somehow.
3: So my nightly routine, if anybody cares, my nightly routine is sitting on my sink in the bathroom and looking in the mirror and plucking out chin hairs, right?
2: Oh, sure, why not?
3: So
2: my wife does the same thing.
3: While I'm there, sitting cross-legged Indian style, I lean back and reach down into the drawers of the cabinet to grab something in the drawer. And I leaned back too far and I fell off the counter on a tile floor.
2: Nice.
3: Good thing I didn't make. And then also, I'm a very aggressive tooth brusher.
2: Yes.
3: Last week, I was brushing my teeth in a hurry and too fast. And the toothbrush went up my upper lip.
2: Oh.
3: Jabbed myself in the upper lip, gave myself a canker sore. And then I also smashed myself in the eye with my toothbrush.
2: It's amazing you don't take more sick days. It really. I think mine goes back a few years when I was playing my Wii gaming system. I had a Wii golf game. And this is where you simulate real golf action by taking a real swing. And I think I was trying to reach the green in two on a par five and threw out my back. I just tell everybody.
3: I do this in my living room in front of the TV.
2: It's a sports injury. That's all I said.
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3: The age-old debate, who are the worst drivers? We're looking at you, Gen Z. Yeah,
4: I was going to say anybody but me.
3: Going to blame Gen Z for everything else.
4: Why not?
3: Might as well blame Gen Z for all the accidents. But this is really nothing new. This is a new study done by Consumer Affairs, and it's basically a linear progression from youngest to oldest in terms of less safe versus the safest. Gen Z are the worst drivers, according to highway crash data. Millennials, second worst, and then boomers are the safest.
4: Well, they got all those years under their belts, and the bigger the cars,
3: right.
4: Those big Buicks, they're still out there.
3: They're still driving those Oldsmobiles from 1977 yes. that are built like tanks. I wonder if the boomers are the safest drivers thing reaches a tipping point as the boomers get older. And when the boomers are now creeping into their 80s
4: mm-hmm.
3: and they start merging onto 65-mile-an-hour freeway traffic at 35 miles an hour.
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Red Hot Chili Peppers on the river. Good morning, I'm Rochelle. Now get ready for really hot weather. We've got a couple days of that, and today is one of them with our high of 97. Hot again on Friday with our high of 98 degrees, but we've got a little break tomorrow for a live after 5, and I'm excited about that. Tomorrow back down to 88 degrees. Here's Bruce Springsteen on the river.

0: It's Noah Kahan, his latest called Doors on the River. And we've got so many Boise concerts to look forward to in the summer and fall in the Treasure Valley and beyond. You'll get all the info this weekend with our summer concerts specialty weekend. It starts Friday at noon through Sunday night and is sponsored by the Sassy Sprout Roots and Relics. We're going to feature bands that will play at the Knitting Factory, Idaho Botanical Garden, Ford Idaho Center Amphitheater, Sawtooth Valley Gathering, tons of Duck Club shows, and shows coming up for Alive After Five. That's all during our specialty weekend. Celebrating summer concerts starts Friday at noon here on the river.
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0: It's fun, it's free, and it's finally coming back. 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
0: Sounds different.

It's New Radicals on the River. In the noon hour today, we're going to have a little fun sharing a brand new track they're releasing from Prince with another album from him coming out in August of this year. You'll get the single in the noon hour for our lunch in the library. If you're looking for things to put on your playlist, check out the band, the California Honey Drops. They've got a Boise show. The Love and Made Easy tour comes to Boise on Saturday, June 27th. They'll play at the Knitting Factory, and I think this band is so much fun. If you'd like to see the California Honey Drops, we've got free tickets if you text me the word California, 208-287-2949. It's Jimmy Eat World on the River.

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0: 94.9 The River sounds like this. Don't you forget about me.
1: And this. But I'm a true.

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It's The Verve on the River. Good morning, I'm Rochelle. Now say it with me. I know it's going to be hot, but we can't float the river yet. We can't float the river yet. They still need to clear some obstructions. I don't know if you've seen how fast it's flowing, but you'd be done floating the river in about 15 minutes from what I can see. And it's going to be really cold. So just wait a few more days. I'll let you know when it's safe to float. Even though we've got a high today of 97 degrees, please find some other ways to keep cool. Cooler tomorrow for a live after 5 with our high of 88. We've got Suzanne Vega on the river.

0: Rolling Stones on the River. And you may have heard just a few minutes ago our keyword for the hour for the gas card giveaway. And that keyword is harmony for this hour. This is how it works. Larry H. Miller Subaru and the River are giving you some relief with a gas card that's worth $150 every weekday. 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It's the River Gas Card Giveaway going on through Friday here on the River.
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3: 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When someone asks, how are you doing? 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
3: Mm-hmm. 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
4: 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I have no life. I'm just sitting here with my phone waiting for
3: it. That's right. Just waiting for it to vibrate. I've done that before. Everybody has done that before, I think. I take lots of long walks with my dog. She gets to pee everywhere she wants. I don't. That's not fair.
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It's Green Day on the River. A couple things to look forward to this week include the kickoff tomorrow of a Live After 5-hour free summer concert series. We're going to have a great time with High Step Society playing music. We've got prizes at the River booth. And later in the week, we'll be down in the Linen District on Saturday for their summer solstice party, where Crazy Neighbor's offering 20% off hats. Every party needs a good hat. I can't wait to be at that as well. Here's Modest Mouse on the River.

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0: It's Fastball on the River. We had a lot of fun here recently down at Bluebird Social with the Prince Party. It was a dance party and a lot of fun. And a reason to celebrate is the Prince Estate announces a new album called Timeless, a new collection of rare and unreleased vault recordings that'll be out in August. But the first single from that Prince album is out now. We're going to share it with you at noon for lunch in the library on the River.
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2: I'm Rochelle. Good afternoon. How about some new music from Prince? The Prince Estate announces an album called Timeless. This will be a new collection of rare and unreleased vault recordings available August 28th. It's going to have 10 rare and previously unreleased vault recordings on this album. We got a new single from that release right now from Prince. This is Stone. It's Lunch in the Library on The River.

0: Duran Duran on the river. So summer vacations cost a little bit more because of the gas. We're trying to help that out. I took a very short vacation, just a little over an hour away and a few other trips, and I had to put $50 worth in my tank. So $150 will go a long way. Listen for our River Gas Card Contest and the code word that comes up. The next one today at 1 and another at 3 on the river.
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Collective Soul on the River. I don't want you to have FOMO. 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

0: Really wish she had a Boise show. It's Casey Musgraves on the river with Dry Spell. And we've got a live after five tomorrow. Want to save some money? This is how you do it. It's our first of seven performances we'll have at the Grove Plaza downtown. After work, you shake off your work week, you head downtown, get some cold beverages, food nearby, and hear some free music during a live after five, our summer concert series. It's all ages and a lot of fun in the Grove Plaza. We've got some really great bands. Kicking it off tomorrow will be music from High Step Society. And look for free prices at our River booth at tomorrow night's Alive After Five.
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It's the Police on the River with Roxanne. Good afternoon. I'm Rochelle. A hot day for us out there with our high of 96 degrees, and they still say it's not safe to float the Boise River. The conditions are fluctuating quickly. Flows are high and dangerous. The water's very, very cold. And here's how you find out when it's time. You go to the website, floattheboise.org. When it's open, that's where you'll find out. Here's REM on the River.

0: Johnny Blue Skies on the river. We're so excited for a live after five. It's going to be a little bit cooler tomorrow with our highs in the upper 80s. You'll want to meet up with us in the Grove Plaza after work for Boise's longest running all ages free outdoor summer concert series. We've got music on the Grove Plaza tomorrow from High Step Society. Free prices at our river booth, which includes concert tickets, and we will have a pair of passes to the full weekend, Thursday through Sunday, of Sawtooth Valley Gathering in Stanley. We're going to hook you up with those tickets with the drawing box at our booth tomorrow night. We're there from 5 till 8. Tomorrow's a live after 5 with the river in downtown Boise.
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It's Live on the River. You know what is fun for all ages? The free movies that are offered in the Treasure Valley. And there was a lot going on Friday night. 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Coming up Friday night at Julia Davis Park, they will be showing Zootopia 2. And they've got the Juneteenth family movie night that's happening in Cherie Buckner Webb Park Friday night. And then Silver Screen Free Movies on the Green with SpongeBob Movie at Midway Park in Nampa. 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

0: Black Crows on the River, a song you'll get to hear live. 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

It's Foo Fighters on the River. I'm Rochelle. Good afternoon. Stay cool out there today. High of 96 degrees, but it's going to be nice for tomorrow's Alive After 5 kickoff downtown in the Grove Plaza with some great music from High Step Society. And our temperature tomorrow, only 88 degrees for our high. We've got Blondie on the River.

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3: 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When someone asks, how are you doing? 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
3: 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Everybody has done that before, I think. I take lots of long walks with my dog. She gets to pee everywhere she wants. I don't. That's not fair.
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0: It's fun. It's free, and it's finally coming back. 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

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Here's Death Cab for Cutie on the river.

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0: It's the Police on the River. I'm Rochelle. Have a great afternoon. Looking forward to tomorrow night's Alive After 5 in the Grove Plaza. We've got Mary in next, and she's got her River Playlist song featuring great producer T-Bone Burnett. And he's mixed a great song that you know very well from Counting Crows. She'll share that in the 5 o'clock hour today. And then join us tomorrow with Melissa and Kevin. Melissa's encounter with Wiener Man and Kevin's embarrassing injury. Also, the phrases that will make you instantly unlikable. And your first chance tomorrow morning at that $150 gas card. Your next code word for that comes up today at 3 on the
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Perry checking in. And Train, oh my goodness, one of the busiest bands out there, up to so much. New album, Mad Dog in the Fog, coming out in August. Drops a Jupiter 25th anniversary tour starts next month.

0: 94.9 The River. Hope you're having a great Tuesday afternoon. We'll keep the music coming with No Doubt on the way. We'll get to the Strokes, Depeche Mode next.
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3: Westbound 94 this afternoon moving nicely right now. 7 minutes between the Gowan Road exit and the Flying Y. Coming out of downtown Boise, you're going to get about 6 minutes right now to get you to the Flying Y. So good coming out of downtown. Flying Y to the Nampa Marketplace exit, 17 minutes. So just getting started. Your afternoon commute is looking good there on the interstate. Highway 20, 26, 30 minutes from Eagle to the Caldwell exit and Highway 44 right now. We got 25 minutes from Eagle to Middleton. 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

No Doubt has performed their final show during their residency at the Sphere in Las Vegas. So if you're hoping to get down there for that, well, you might have missed that boat. Unless they extend. It was a pretty successful show, so I wouldn't be surprised to see them add some extra dates. 94.9 The River. Thank you so much for spending your Tuesday afternoon right here. Wait.

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2: And I have to live with a boy!
3: Poor Monica, she had to live with a boy. And she had no idea what she was getting into.
4: Poor girl.
3: This is a Reddit thread where they ask women who live with men, what did you not know about men until it was too late and you were actually living with one?
4: In my case?
3: Yes, in your case?
4: He's a ball baby.
3: He's
4: cried all the time.
3: Well, that might have been specific to him because I don't know if it's general.
4: It's not general.
3: About men. Not really.
4: But also, he would never ask for directions. So I would just keep my mouth shut. And he said, well, didn't you tell me? Okay.
3: Of course, yeah, it goes back to your fault.
4: I'm done.
3: Here are some of the responses on this Reddit thread. They'll wear the same 5 shirts for the next 20 years.
4: Pretty much.
3: Mm-hmm. So many noises. I didn't realize how much grunting was involved in sitting down, standing up, and stretching. They don't go to a doctor unless they're dying. Yes.
4: Pretty much.
3: Mm-hmm. My boyfriend does this. He opens the refrigerator, stares at it, doesn't take anything out, and closes it. 10 minutes later, he opens it again to see if anything new has appeared.
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6: Things have already picked up here on your afternoon commute. Westbound I-84, Gowan Road to the Flying Y, 14 minutes. Downtown, on your way to the Flying Y here, 6 minutes to get you there to the merge. Once you get there, Flying Y to the Nampa Marketplace exit, 19 minutes. So it's flowing pretty good out there on the interstate right now. Chinden 2026 from Eagle to Caldwell. Right now, 32 minutes, so it's pretty good for this time in the afternoon as well. Highway 44 and State Street to Middleton from Eagle right now, 25 minutes. 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

0: great producer can take a good song and make it next level. 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

You know, some people are really big on the group chat. And if you're one of those people and you're about to make another group chat, some rules to keep in mind, courtesy of River Mornings with Melissa and Kevin. 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We'll fill you in 10 minutes. 94.9 The River.

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2: Somehow this early this week, I found myself in a group chat. I'm like, how did I end up on this?
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2: Oh.
3: When a bunch of people are getting together and trying to plan something, that goes on forever. Gosh. So we have some rules.
2: Think before messaging. Obviously, that just goes without saying. Basically, don't waste people's time with extra dings for no reason.
3: Yeah.
2: And you don't always need to reply.
3: Yes.
2: A lot of people think that they need to reply to every freaking thing.
3: Or they feel like it's impolite if they just leave the chat without saying goodbye. And then somebody else pops in and says goodbye and on it goes.
2: Here's where I get in trouble. I am an Android user and the people who add me to their chat groups, they're all iPhone users.
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2: And I can't take myself off. The person who started it has to take me off. And I'm afraid to say, hey, can you take me off that group chat?
3: And on top of that, your bubble's the wrong color.
2: Bubble's the wrong color. How to properly leave the chat group. Again, I'm in that problem zone. I don't know whether I should just quietly fade away and not respond or bitch about it every day like I do or ask to be taken off.
3: I have to say the entertainment value of you screaming at your phone is really, it's second to none.
2: Every morning.
3: It's the reason why I get up at 4 a.m.
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6: It's getting a little messy out here on your afternoon commute. Westbound 94 from the Gowan Road exit to Flying Y, 20 minutes heavy traffic between Broadway and the Flying Y itself. May have an accident out there. Not sure on that just yet. Downtown Boise to the Flying Y, 11 minutes slow coming out of the merge there with I-84 and 184. And the Flying Y to Napa Marketplace exit, 24 minutes right now. Slow going in between, obviously, some stop and go traffic. Now, eastbound I-84, we do have a pretty serious accident right now. Multiple vehicles. It's right past the Garrity exit by the Robinson Road overpass there. So vehicles in the middle of the first three lanes. So it's going to be a minute there. Eastbound I-84 right now is going to be a mess here for the rest of this afternoon. I can just kind of see that. Chin in 2026 right now, trying to get you from Eagle to the Caldwell exit. You're looking at about 32 minutes right now. Highway 44, State Street, 28 minutes from Eagle to Middleton.
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know, the official first day of summer is the 21st, and I cannot think of a better way to celebrate than with a summer concert series weekend. 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

94.9 The River and celebrating great producers for the River playlist. And this producer was actually a guitarist in Bob Dylan's band during the 70s. He's won a ton of Grammys and worked on soundtracks like Oh Brother, Where Art Thou, Cold Mountain, Walk the Line, and Crazy Heart, too. He's also the genius behind this one, Counting Crows and Mr. Jones.

0: 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Minutes away from Lisa Loeb, Oasis, Casey Musgraves, and more. 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
4: Westbound 94 right now, moving pretty slow. Gowan Road exit to the Flying Y, 19 minutes. Heavy traffic between Vista, Overland Road area, all the way through to the Flying Y. Coming out of downtown right now, looking about 10 minutes to get you from Front Street there in Capitol all the way to the Flying Y. Heavy coming out and slow of the merge 94 there. Once you get past that Flying Y on to Nampa Market exit, we've

0: Org.
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Had your weekend soundtrack all worked out right here at 94.9 The River. If you don't have plans on Saturday, here's something fun. Hang out with Rochelle. She's going to be at the Linden District Block Party, Groven 15th, from noon to 2. 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And 20% off all hats at Crazy Neighbor 2, one day only. June 20th, downtown Boise with 94.9 The River. 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
3: Question this morning, what's the dumbest way you've ever injured yourself? Sewing machine needle through the finger.
4: That would hurt.
3: Nasty. Tripped over literally nothing while walking and somehow sprained my ankle, right? Slipped wearing socks on a hardwood. Cartoon fall, 10 out of 10, embarrassing. Reached down for a pencil and dislocated my shoulder somehow.
4: So my nightly routine, if anybody cares, my nightly routine is sitting on my sink in the bathroom and looking in the mirror and plucking out chin hairs, right?
3: Oh, sure, why not?
4: So
3: my wife does the same thing.
4: While I'm there, sitting cross-legged Indian style, I lean back and reach down into the drawers of the cabinet to grab something in the drawer. And I leaned back too far and I fell off the counter on a tile floor.
3: Nice.
4: Good thing I didn't make. And then also, I'm a very aggressive tooth brusher.
3: Yes.
4: Last week, I was brushing my teeth in a hurry and too fast. And the toothbrush went up my upper lip.
3: Oh.
4: Jabbed myself in the upper lip, gave myself a canker sore. And then I also smashed myself in the eye with my toothbrush.
3: It's amazing you don't take more sick days. It really is. I think mine goes back a few years when I was playing my Wii gaming system. I had a Wii golf game, and this is where you simulate real golf action by taking a real swing. And I think I was trying to reach the green in two on a par five and threw out my back. I just tell everybody.
4: I do this in my living room in front of the TV.
3: It's a sports injury. That's all I said.
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7: Westbound 94 right now, moving pretty slow. Gowan Road exit to the Flying Y, 19 minutes. Heavy traffic between Vista, Overland Road area, all the way through to the Flying Y. Coming out of downtown right now, looking about 10 minutes to get you from Front Street there in Capitol all the way to the Flying Y. Heavy coming out and slow of the merge, 94 there. Once you get past that Flying Y on to Nampa Market exit, we've got about 36 minutes right now. Heavy traffic right there at Eagle Road. It starts to really slow down and it's pretty slow all the way through. They have cleaned up that eastbound accident right there past Garrity, but that has backed up traffic quite a bit. So both east and west, pretty slow right now this afternoon. Chinden 2026, 35 minutes from Eagle to the Napa or the Caldwell exit there. And Highway 44, State Street, 30 minutes from Eagle to Middleton right now. 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